Cat Country 98.1. That's it for me tonight, folks. I'm your man, Andy Shaw, but I'll be back once again tomorrow night to bring you Southern New England's Country After Hours.

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Cat Country 98.1, 7:09 on your Thursday with Courtney and Brendan in the morning. Grease is the word, and it's coming to Theater by the Sea. The run starts today and runs through July 18th. And coming up before 9 o'clock, I will have a pair of tickets for you to win to see Grease at Theater by the Sea. Keep it here to win. 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
1: Cat Country 98.1, 7:40 on your Thursday with Courtney and Brendan in the morning. I'm Brendan Sharp. Looks like Taylor and Travis have their wedding plans made. And we'll tell you all about them. We'll check in with the stars right after George Burge. It's Cat Country.

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1: Got a crash down in West Greenwich on 95 northbound over by Hopkins Hill Road. It affects the shoulder right now. There is some curiosity as traffic moves past that crash scene. Further up on 95 northbound, if you start at Route 4, it's a speed limit ride there. Things slow down, though, considerably starting at the Airport Connector Road over there in Warwick. Down to about 10 miles an hour. Yes, 10 on 95 northbound. Up to Thurber's Avenue. Maybe you get up to 20 for a stretch, but it's slow going because of an earlier morning crash on 195. Eastbound. That's the reason for the delays that we have on 95 southbound, although we have word of a new crash now on 95 southbound over by Memorial Boulevard and the Providence Place Mall. This one affects the right lane and the right shoulder, but traffic is getting by there too. You're already going slow in that area anyway. Your delays start back at George Street, 20 mile an hour ride on 95 southbound. 146 has delays starting just after Mineral Spring Avenue. The 610 inbound sluggish after Killingley Street on 6 eastbound and on 10 northbound. It's before you get up to Westminster Street, but it's about a 10-mile-an-hour ride there, too. Pockets on 295 southbound, approaching the Plainfield Pike, 195 east and westbound. Along the south coast, it's moving at the speed limit with just minor delays on 195 eastbound over by Route 140 and the interchange there. 140 northbound actually improving now, 40 miles an hour to Stephen Street and East Taunton, getting on to 24. On 24 northbound, things are smoothing out up by Harrison Boulevard. Still a speed limit ride there. A little bit slower the closer you get to 93. 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

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Partly cloudy skies today with a high near 80. Dropping down to about 63 degrees tonight with chances of showers throughout the day tomorrow.

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Tomorrow, they've got your chance to win a pair of Block Island ferry passes for the 2026 season. 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

Cat Country 98.1, just after 3 p.m. Kevin Lawrence checking in for the afternoon, banging out more of Southern New England's country. Here comes Russell Dickerson and Happen to Me.

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1: 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Quitting time with your commercial-free drive at 5. Seeing lots of brake lights all of a sudden on 295 southbound. The backup starts near Route 6 in Johnston and extends into Cranston on 295 south, Route 4 northbound. Bumper to bumper from North Kingstown, just north of Wickford Junction, through East Greenwich up to I-95 in Warwick. Also seeing delays on the Jamestown-Verrazano Bridge on Route 138. And we're also tangled up on 195 west from the Seekonk East Providence line, getting onto the Washington Bridge. 95 north, bogged down in Cranston near Route 10.

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I am Kevin Lawrence in the middle of more of southern New England's country. 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

101.1. You got Andy Shaw on Southern New England's Country, and man, oh man, do we have some good country music for you. 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